0: 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It was almost love.
1: Antenne Vorarlberg.
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2: 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She saw

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It's a place where you'll be safe to feel like grace, cause we've all made mistakes. 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

But if you carry on abusing, you'll be robbed from us. 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
1: Oops, spice.
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3: 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There is no need to cry.